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12: Showtime 509. Definitely time for the Johnny Ramirez in the morning show. Y le vamos a echar ganas on Mike. What day is it? Hump day, baby. Miércoles por la mañana. Bienvenidos, Jim and Jay Javi. Gonna lay it down back to back and beat to beat as usual. A las 6 con el Fiti Fiti 50. 7 o'clock out the bathroom boogie. Chulo's gonna visit us twice. I'll have the Who musical biscuit of the morning. And the first caller of the morning's gonna win a fabulous prize coming your way, so don't you dare go nowhere. That and a whole lot more coming up on the big, big show. And you know, I think I just realized something. After years and years and years of being in radio, I'll be contacting my lawyer as the adult version of I'm gonna tell.

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Tejano 95.7, El Leonel Ramirez. And let's take the first caller of the morning. First caller of the morning. Now, Sunday is Father's Day. How about this? You win a pair of Tejano 95.7 tickets to check out Campanas de America. Homenaje a Vicente Fernandez at the Stable Hall. Doors open at 5. The show starts at 6. And first caller of the morning, Tejano 95.7, pair of tickets coming your way. 210-470-5539, 210-470-5539. 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

Hoy no más. No que no tronabas pistolita. Mr. Josh Baca squeezing the box on a fabulous hump day. And weather-wise, headed for a high of 94. Gonna be just a tad warm. 94. Sunny skies, partly to mostly sunny. Tonight, cloudy with low of 75. Do have about a 15% chance of maybe a pop-up afternoon shower. 74 right now as we continue. From one squeeze box tune to the next, here's La Tropa Arcoiris, Tejano 95.7.

Hit after hit, Tejano 95.7, El Yone Ramirez saying good morning. Thank you so much for joining us. Coming up at the top of the hour, your first Tejano 95.7 news update with KTSA's Kristen Blood. First look at traffic, and then after that, back to back and beat to beat. Mr. Jam and Jay Hobby is ready and set to go with your 50-50-15. That and a whole lot more on the way. 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
1: 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Here's Christian Blood.
2: Excessive heats back in the Alamo City and the surrounding area. You might find today tolerable, but tomorrow the daytime high is expected to get close to 100 degrees. The heat index could get close to 110 or higher. The National Weather Service is already responding to the changes in temperature. An excessive heat warning will go into effect tomorrow at noon. That'll continue until late. Most of the hill country is going to fall in a heat advisory. So caution is urged if you'll be spending too much time outside. A San Antonio police officer expected to recover after an officer-involved shooting on the north side.
3: Police were called by someone who knew the suspect, and when officers showed up in the 12,000 block of Jones-Maltzberger, they say the suspect pulled a gun and fired. One officer was hit, but four others returned fire, dropping the suspect. Chief William McManus says both the officer and the suspect should be okay. Police had gone to an apartment complex to serve the suspect with a warrant for possession of a prohibited weapon. Stacey Keene, KTSA News.
2: President Trump's coming to Texas for a high-profile GOP event just before the midterms in November. Attorney General Ken Paxton announced Monday the Republican National Committee's planning a pre-midterm convention in Dallas in September. That convention's going to be the first of its kind for a midterm election year. For Tejano 95.7, Christian Blood, KTSA News.
4: Good morning. We'll start with some good news. Just cleared that wreck on the northwest side at 410 eastbound approaching Honeysuckle. It's taking up a couple of lanes now clear. Road work at 35 southbound at 1518 on down to Evans, 10, 12-minute right. Two right lanes are blocked. On 35 northbound at Brittiman, the exit lane is blocked with road work. And 410 eastbound between Care and Vital to 35. Two right lanes closed. A little bit of a delay, about 5 minutes or so from Starcrest. I'm Debbie Alcacer, KTSA, Time Saver Traffic.
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everywhere. 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Today, only a 15% chance of an afternoon shower. We do need the rain. More likely, Friday night, Saturday, so hopefully we'll get some more. El día de hoy, partly to mostly sunny with a high of 94. Tonight, partly cloudy with a low of 75. It is 74 right now, and well, let's do it to it. El Yones, three things you need to know. Three things you need to know. Ladies! Well, guys too, but ladies, Amazon Prime Days are less than a week away. They begin next Tuesday. Serena Williams and Venus Williams are going to play at Wimbledon later this month as a wild card doubles entry. That should be fun to watch. Pat Sajak posted an update on retirement on X, showing him living the good life in Montana, complete with swimming pool, lots of relaxing. He's now 79 years of age, and after 40-plus years of spinning that damn wheel, the man finally solved the puzzle. Big money, nah, screw it. I'll take the house in Montana and a cold drink, a cold beer instead. Yeah. Meanwhile, Van is probably still flipping files while Pat's out there doing the real final spin. Retirement. Pat Sajak, what a legend, right? Those are El Yones, three things you need to know. Tejano, 95.7.

0: 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Appreciate you sharing your Wednesday mornings with us. Hey, Saturday night, if you're looking for something kind of cool to do with mom and dad, hey, it is Father's Day, right? Take them out to the legendary Fiesta Ballroom in Seguin. It's David Lee Garza y sus musicales with special guests Mike Gonzalez and the Iconics. 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No, hombre, shut up. DLG and Mike Gonzalez in the Iconics. Going to be a great night. All right, time now for El Yones. Not headline news.
1: This is not headline news. The FBI arrested five men for plotting to attack Sunday's UFC event at the White House. Luckily, the violence that took place that day was not interrupted by any violence. There's a $13,000 robot toilet that drives itself to your bedside. It's called R2D Poo. Single women are going to World Cup games to meet international guys. So at least someone is scoring at the World Cup. Europeans visiting the U.S. for the World Cup have been getting excited about Waffle House. They love the big portions, affordable prices, and entertaining parking lot fights. This is not headline news.
0: There you have it. El Yon is not headline news, Tejano. 95.7.

0: 95.7, your home for the Johnny Ramirez in the Morning Show, as well as San Antonio's best Tejano music. And here it is coming up on the weekend. A lot of you are off on Friday because of Juneteenth. And, well, maybe you're looking for a nice, quiet place to have a date night with the wife. 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
1: 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Checking the

0: Checking the cameras and maps this early morning. We are in good shape. No major incidents going on. Now, we do have ongoing road work at 35 southbound FM 1518 on down to Evans. That's almost a 20-minute ride. Two right lanes are blocked. Stop and go from Wiederstein. Northbound 35 at Riddiman, the exit lane is blocked with road work. And on 35 northbound O'Connor to Judson Road, two right lanes closed. A little bit of a delay starting right around Wiedner. I'm Debbie Alcacer, KTSA, Time Saver Traffic.
1: Este reporte es patrocinado por Lowe's. En Lowe's, papá recibe más ese día del padre.
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0: Great, the Johnny Ramirez in the morning show right here on San Antonio's numero uno Tejano hit station. Tejano 95.7, and a lot of you off on Friday, Juneteenth. All right, the celebration of Juneteenth, good for you guys. I'll be here spinning the best music anywhere on the planet. Oh, man. Uh-oh, Javier and Nessio, come on in, ladies and gentlemen. Chulo!
1: Chulo!
2: That's right, carnal.
0: Yes, sir.
2: It's a happy hump day,
0: bato. Yes, it is.
2: Yeah, we're ready for the weekend. We're downhill to the weekend, carnal.
0: Yes, we are.
2: And I got your chulo joke of the day.
0: Woo-hoo. All right, chulo joke of the day. Put attention. What you got, bato loco?
2: It was made out of leather and sounds like a sneeze, bato.
0: What's made out of leather and sounds like a sneeze?
2: Yeah, bato. What's made of leather and sounds like a sneeze?
0: Chulo, I have no idea. I hate to ask, but what is made out of leather and sounds like a sneeze?
2: A shoe. A shoe.
0: I get it, Bato. God bless you. Yeah.
2: I got the good ones today, carnal.
0: Okay.
2: All right, Bato, I'm going to get to work. I got some things to fix today.
0: Oh, yeah? Like what?
2: Yeah, like your show.
0: That is Chulo twice a morning, Tejano 95.7.

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2: Dangerous temperatures expected for San Antonio and the surrounding areas starting tomorrow. The National Weather Service is urging caution if you'll be working outside, as daytime high is going to get close to 100 degrees, but the heat index could get as high as 110 or higher in some areas. Hydration is going to be critical. If you're spending much time outside, you are urged to stay indoors in the AC as much as possible. A San Antonio police officer and a suspect both recovering after being hit in a shootout Tuesday afternoon on the north side. Officers tried to arrest the suspect about 5 o'clock at an apartment complex on Jones-Maltzberger Road near Wurzbach. The suspect was wanted for possession of a prohibited weapon. Investigators say he pulled a gun, shot one officer, then 4 officers shot back, hitting the suspect. The officer and the suspect both in the hospital with non-life-threatening injuries. Work continues on a new flood warning system in the Hill Country close to a year after a deadly flood. Here's KTSA's John Cruz.
3: Kerr County disaster consultant William Whitson says that's part of a larger system of water gauges along the Guadalupe.
4: We are estimating somewhere between 20 and 30 sirens is the total need along the river.
3: One of the biggest questions going forward, he says, developing protocols for what conditions will trigger the alert and who has the authority to activate the sirens.
4: That's our number one priority. That's the thing that we need the most help with.
3: Whitson adds some 24 sirens will tie into water gauges along the river. John Cruz, KTSA News.
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5: Good morning. Got a couple of stalls, 151 eastbound at 410.

0: On down to Webbins, two right lanes are blocked and 35 north on Riddiman. That road work has the exit lane blocked. I'm Debbie Alcacer, KTSA, Time Saver Traffic.
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3: Says

Midway through the weekend, Jam and Jay Hobby has got the ones and twos on fire. 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

0: after hit. It's the best music ever made. Tejano 95.7 and the Johnny Ramirez in the Morning Show. And, you know, Sunday is Father's Day, right? You're aware of that. At least I hope you are. You know, you're behind the eight ball. But not sure if you're aware that it's a very rare Sunday because it's Father's Day and the first day of summer. And they come to a huge collision.
1: Sunday. 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
0: Be there! Never happened before, huh? Wow. Sunday is Father's Day and, well, the first day of summer. 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

0: everywhere, Tejano 95.7, El Leonel Ramirez por la mañana. And don't forget, Saturday night going to be a fantabulous Father's Day's Eve. 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That's 210-710-5663. DLG, Mike Gonzalez, and the Iconics. Saturday night at the legendary Fiesta Ballroom. Hombre, shut up. All right, ladies and gentlemen, boys and girls, it is time for El Leones' musical biscuit of the morning. And the first few albums, this band were, they were fascinated with women's undergarments. Never understood it, but hey, I'm not one to complain. Here's La Movida de Ricky Smith. It's the musical biscuit.
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it. The Johnny Ramirez in the Morning Show's Hill Musical Biscuit, La Movida, the Mr. Ricky Smith. On the lead vocals, Mr. Pio Treviño. Had a great run in the 80s, didn't they? As we continue con los éxitos, Pete the Heat, Tejano 95.5.

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1: In the NBA, the San Antonio Spurs went down in flames and a bunch of people saw it. It was the most watched NBA final since 1998 when the Bulls and Jazz tangled. Jordan finished up his final title in Chicago. The Spurs-Knicks averaged 26 million viewers and peaked at 33 million in the finals. In the NFL, the Cowboys filled their final available roster spot, signing UFL veteran offensive lineman Chris Glazer. He played 8 games last year for the Columbus Aviators. Speaking of the Cowboys, mandatory minicamps run through Thursday, and franchise tag wide receiver George Pickens was in attendance, saying, "What's important to me is winning." I'm Rob Thompson for 94.1 San Antonio Sports Star.
0: Back in there, Rob. We continue.

0: I'm Rob Thompson for 94.1 San Antonio Sports Talk.
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0: San Antonio's número uno Tejano Hit Station, Tejano 95.7 con el Yone Ramirez por la mañana. And it's here, el verano, summertime means a lot of vacation time, whether it's North Texas, East Texas, West Texas, South Texas. Don't make no liase, you're going to be traveling. And should you get in trouble and wind up behind bars, remember this number, 210-225-2121. That's 225-2121. 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Tell them you heard it here on the Johnny Ramirez in the Morning Show.
1: Good morning. We are getting reports of a rollover accident on Babcock northbound at Callahan. Two lanes closed. 410 northbound at Rigsby, that's a wreck left lane. Already a 20-minute delay. It's got you stop and go from South WW1.

0: Lane off to the shoulder, and they just picked up that road work through Selma. 35 southbound FM 1518 to Evans has now reopened. Still have road work set up northbound 35 at Riddiman, exit lane blocked. And Debbie Alcacer, KTSA, Time Saver Traffic.
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0: Vegetables. 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
2: Excessive heat's back in the Alamo City and the surrounding area. You might find today tolerable, but tomorrow the daytime high is expected to get close to 100 degrees. The heat index could get close to 110 or higher. The National Weather Service is already responding to the changes in temperature. An excessive heat warning will go into effect tomorrow at noon. That'll continue until late. Most of the hill country is going to fall in a heat advisory. So caution is urged if you'll be spending too much time outside. A San Antonio police officer expected to recover after an officer-involved shooting on the north side.
3: Police were called by someone who knew the suspect, and when officers showed up in the 12,000 block of Jones-Maltzberger, they say the suspect pulled a gun and fired. One officer was hit, but four others returned fire, dropping the suspect. Chief William McManus says both the officer and the suspect should be okay. Police had gone to an apartment complex to serve the suspect with a warrant for possession of a prohibited weapon. Stacey Keene, KTSA News.
2: President Trump's coming to Texas for a high-profile GOP event just before the midterms in November. Attorney General Ken Paxton announced Monday the Republican National Committee's planning a pre-midterm convention in

0: Dallas in September. That convention is going to be the first of its kind for a midterm election year. For Tejano, 95.7 Christian Blood, KTSA News.
1: Good morning. We've got a rollover accident on the north.

0: was Westside at Babcock at Callahan. Still have two lanes closed. 35 north on Riddiman, that's a stall. It's now off to the shoulder, so main lanes are getting by. Road work at 35 northbound, the off-ramp to Riddiman, that's blocked. Noticing some delays on 1604 northbound, Calabria to Houseman. Should take you about 10, 12 minutes. About 7, 8 minutes, 1604 westbound Judson on over to 281. And Debbie Alcocer, KTSA, Time Saver Traffic.
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0: 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Your home for the best Tejano in San Antonio, as well as the Johnny Ramirez in the Morning Show. Time now for El Leones Tejano's Cup of Joe Thought of the Day. Former President Joe Biden each and every weekday morning chimes in with his thought for the day. And Mr. President, what's on your mind today, sir?
1: In the event of a tornado,
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Arráscale, compadre! The latest from the Delta Boys right here on Tejano 95.7 as we're headed for a high of 94. Tomorrow, though, going to be brutally hot. Today, just 94 with a partly to mostly sunny afternoon. It is 78 right now, so not too shabby. Time for Leone's three things you need to know, three things you need to know. Some success in a preclinical trial where engineered nanoparticles effectively killed aggressive prostate cancer and strengthened immunity in patients.

New York City Mayor Mamdani seemed to accidentally confirm that Taylor Swift's wedding date during a press conference on Monday. When asked about the World Cup on July 5th, he said, "Oh yeah, it coincides with July 4th, America 250, and Taylor Swift's wedding all happening at the same time." Okay. And she's getting married at Madison Square Gardens. I wonder if you need a ticket for that. Just days after the completion of the $14 million Lincoln Memorial Reflecting Pool makeover, crews are out there again cleaning up an algae breakout that has turned the water green. Wow. Meanwhile, Lincoln's up there shaking his head, said, "Man, I freed the slaves, preserved the Union, and you folks can't even keep a reflecting pool from looking like a neglected fish tank. 67 years, and still no maintenance plan." See what I did there? Yeah, I know, I'm stupid. Those are El Yone's three things you need to know, Tejano 95.7.

Gracias, éxito Tejano 95.7, Elione Ramírez. 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And man, Sunday, Father's Day, already got something nice for dear old dad. Oh.

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1: Good morning. Looks like a new trouble spot at Loop 410.

0: accident, two lanes closed. 35 northbound at Rittman, that's a stall up to the shoulder. And road work, 35 northbound, the off-ramp to Rittman, that is still blocked. Definitely slowing down, 1604 westbound, Judson to 281. I-10 eastbound between Camp Willis on over to UTSA Boulevard. And 1604 northbound, Calabria to Houseman, about 10 minutes. I'm Debbie Alcacer, KTSA, Time Saver Traffic.
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1: This is not headline news. It looks like Travis Kelce and Taylor Swift are getting married at Madison Square Garden on July 3rd. And yes, Andy Reid, there will be cake. Taylor Swift is reportedly having a massive stage built for her July 3rd wedding. And six more stages for her variant weddings. So fans, tickets are on sale now. Jelly Roll has filed for divorce. I can't take credit, but the last time I saw him in public, it was written all over his face. And Florida is up to its eighth case of flesh-eating bacteria. Bacteria prefer Florida to other states because the flesh tastes like Cheetos. This is not headline news.
0: There you have it. And you know, that's not headline news. 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

KLEY Jordanton, KHHL Karn City, from the Tejano music capital of the world. 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

0: delighted, feeling great, the Johnny Ramirez in the morning show right here on San Antonio's numero uno Tejano hit station, Tejano 95.7, and a lot of you off on Friday, Juneteenth. All right, the celebration of Juneteenth, good for you guys. I'll be here spinning the best music anywhere on the planet. Oh, man. Uh-oh, ahí viene Necio. Come on in, ladies and gentlemen. Chulo!
1: Chulo!
2: That's right, Cardinal.
0: Yes, sir.
2: It's a happy hump day,
0: Vato. Yes, it is.
2: Yeah, we're ready for the weekend. We're downhill to the weekend, Cardinal.
0: Yes, we are.
2: And I got your chulo joke of the day.
0: Woo-hoo. All right, chulo joke of the day. Put attention. What you got, Vato Loco?
2: It was made out of leather. And sounds like a sneeze, Vato.
0: What's made out of leather and sounds like a sneeze?
2: Yeah, Vato. What's made of leather and sounds like a sneeze?
0: Chulo, I have no idea. I hate to ask, but what is made out of leather and sounds like a sneeze?
2: A shoe. A shoe.
0: Get it, Vato? I get it, Vato. God bless you. Yeah.
2: I got the good ones today, Carnal.
0: Okay.
2: All right, Vato, I'm going to get to work. I got some things to fix today.
0: Oh, yeah? Like what?
2: Yeah, like your show.
0: Oh!

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0: San Antonio's número uno Tejano hit station, Tejano 95.7, El Yone Ramirez, and time to check in with Tejano Nation's Romeo. Tejano news you can use regarding the once again back on the scene, Roxanne Treviño. What you got there, Rome?
1: After a 13-year hiatus, Tejano singer-songwriter Roxanne Treviño is making a powerful return to music with her brand new single, Mi Amor Verdadero. The Divine Texas native says she's ready for her comeback in an interview with Tejano 95.7's Johnny Ramirez.
2: I'm back. Full force. 1,000%.
1: Roxanne first released music in 2014 with her debut album, Despierte Soñando, featuring legendary accordionist David Legarza. But family responsibilities forced her to step away from the spotlight.
2: My grandfather had been diagnosed with cancer. I devoted my time trying to make sure he was okay and taken care of.
1: While away from music, Roxanne built a career as a nurse, working more than 20 years as an LVN. But music never left her heart, and a day hasn't gone by that she hasn't dreamt about music. Now back with a new all-original album produced by Hugo Guerrero, Roxanne says this project reflects her true sound and life experience.
2: I think the pressure is off of me. I'm a little seasoned now. These are words that I wrote, and this is actually my rhythm, my groove, my feel.
1: 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I'm Romeo with Tejano Nation, your number one source for Tejano News.

0: Hit, it's the best music ever made, Tejano 95.7 in the Johnny Ramirez in the Morning Show. And, you know, Sunday is Father's Day, right? You're aware of that. At least I hope you are. You know, you're behind the eight ball. But not sure if you're aware that it's a very rare Sunday because it's Father's Day and the first day of summer. And they come to a huge collision.
1: Sunday. Sunday. Sunday. Father's Day and the summer solstice collide in one massive celebration.
2: It's the longest day of the year.
1: Watch Dad as he absorbs maximum daylight with minimum effort.
2: No mowing the lawn.
1: No doing chores. Let him drink beer and eat fried foods. And make absolutely no plans whatsoever.
2: The sun may reach its highest point in the sky, but Dad's feet will reach their highest point in the recliner.
1: It's the summer solstice.
2: It's Father's Day.
1: Sunday.
2: Sunday.
1: Sunday.
0: Be there. Never happened before, huh? Wow. Sunday is Father's Day and, well, the first day of summer. Enjoy. Tejano 95.7.

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0: Vegetables. 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Does that count?

0: 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You're home for the best Tejano in San Antonio, as well as the Johnny Ramirez in the Morning Show. Time now for El Lunes Tejano's Cup of Joe Thought of the Day. Former President Joe Biden each and every weekday morning chimes in with his thought for the day. And Mr. President, what's on your mind today, sir?
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Well, looks like the summer temperatures are back in San Antonio. Today, a high of 94 with a sunny afternoon. Partly cloudy tonight with a low of 75. It is 81 right now.

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If you didn't get a chance to call this morning while I was live, well, you can always leave me a message on my recorded line, 210-654-5183. 210-654-5183. El Leone's What's Up line for you 24-7 right here on Tejano, 95.7.

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1: 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All this and a whole lot more. 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